He's Billy. I'm Bob Barron. I got things going on this Tuesday with the classic hits, looking back in rock history to this day 6 years ago on October 6, 2020, saw the release of Let Love Rule. It's the memoir from this guy.

0: New studio album in the works for that band, U2, goes along with their big anniversary, 50 years for that band. They're releasing Carnival Deluxe, coming out this November.
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3: Here's your Classic Hits 96.7 forecast. Lows dip down to about 49 tonight under clear skies, southeasterly winds around 5 miles per hour. Bright sunshine expected again tomorrow. Daytime highs approaching 80. Lows level off around 53. Tomorrow night, clear skies. In the Classic Hits 96.7 Weather Center, I'm meteorologist Jennifer Wojcicki. Currently 62.

0: I'd say that's Dave Matthews. You also heard Loverboy in that set. The band broke up in 1988, but 3 years later, on October 6th, this date in 1991, they set their creative differences aside, got together, and took part in a massive benefit concert in Vancouver, British Columbia.
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0: Happy belated birthday to Brian Johnson, the second lead singer of AC/DC, born on October 5th, 1947. Technically speaking, he would be the third vocalist for the band, but we'll call him number two.
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7: Here's your Classic Hits 96.7 forecast. Lows dip down to about 49 tonight under clear skies, southeasterly winds around 5 miles per hour. Bright sunshine expected again tomorrow, daytime highs approaching 80. Lows level off around 53. Tomorrow night, clear skies. In the Classic Hits 96.7 Weather Center, I'm meteorologist Jennifer Wojcicki. Currently 62.

Fleetwood Mac's classic Landslide can be heard in a new film that was released last month in September. Practical Magic 2 contains that classic from Stevie and the band. I'm Bob Barron. Here's Men at Work.

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4: Here's your classic hits 96.7 forecast. Lows dip down to about 49 tonight under clear skies, southeasterly winds around 5 miles per hour. Bright sunshine expected again tomorrow. Daytime highs approaching 80. Lows level off around 53. Tomorrow night, clear skies. In the Classic Hits 96.7 Weather Center, I'm meteorologist Jennifer Wojcicki. 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

0: Feel like getting your hands on some previously unavailable Bad Company music? Well, you've got that coming up middle of next month. November 13th, we'll see the release of a previously unreleased live album entitled Live in London.
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0: Bob Barron with you on this Tuesday, the 6th of October. It was on this date in 64 that those Beatles came together at Abbey Road Studios in London to spend the afternoon recording 8 days a week. And they had a tough day, so they decided to go out to the Ad Lib Club in London that evening, and they sat and partied with the Ronettes and Mick Jagger.
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5: Here's your Classic Hits 96.7 forecast. Lows dip down to about 49 tonight under clear skies, southeasterly winds around 5 miles per hour. Bright sunshine expected again tomorrow. Daytime highs approaching 80. Lows level off around 53. Tomorrow night, clear skies. In the Classic Hits 96.7 Weather Center, I'm meteorologist Jennifer Wojcicki. Currently, it's 56 degrees.
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There's Journey with me, Bob Barron. I've got Kim Carnes queued up, and Kim has got a big 10-CD box set coming out in a couple of weeks on the 23rd of this month. It will cover her music from 1975 to 1988. It's called Universal Songs, the A&M, EMI America, and MCA Years. Here's the big one for Kim.

0: Back in that set, we heard some Kim Carnes. He's got a big box set coming out this month. And that band, Nickelback, they have got some new material coming out end of this month on October 30th. Their upcoming album will hit stores.
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2: Here's your Classic Hits 96.7 forecast. Lows dip down to about 49 tonight under clear skies, southeasterly winds around 5 miles per hour. Bright sunshine expected again tomorrow. Daytime highs approaching 80. Lows level off around 53. Tomorrow night, clear skies. In the Classic Hits 96.7 Weather Center, I'm meteorologist Jennifer Wojcicki. Currently 57.

0: It's John, Richie, and the boys, and Bon Jovi, and Bob with his Bullet Band in that set doing Against the Wind. They were touring for that album this week back in 1980, 46 years ago. And the tape machines were rolling at the historic Boston Garden this week in rock history. They recorded that tour and put it out in 1981 as the live album Nine Tonight.
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0: Stone Temple Pilots taking it down under next year. In 27, they are going to do a bunch of venues throughout March of next year. They're also going to co-headline the Lookout Festival in Perth.
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4: Here's your Classic Hits 96.7 forecast. Lows dip down to about 49 tonight under clear skies, southeasterly winds around 5 miles per hour. Bright sunshine expected again tomorrow. Daytime highs approaching 80. Lows level off around 53. Tomorrow night, clear skies. In the Classic Hits 96.7 Weather Center, I'm meteorologist Jennifer Wojcicki. Currently 52.

Steven Tyler and Aerosmith not touring anymore, but that doesn't mean they're not out playing live. There was just a video that popped up on social media of Steven Tyler placing letters on the marquee of the Hollywood Bowl that read Aerosmith and Friends, and the dates, October 29th and November 1st.

0: Talking Heads got a big old super deluxe edition of their Fear of Music all lined up and ready to be released. That is coming out on November 13th. It's a huge one, too. Three CDs or six LPs. And included in that will be some unreleased stuff, including two previously unreleased complete concerts from 1979.
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2: Here's your Classic Hits 96.7 forecast. Lows dip down to about 49 tonight under clear skies, southeasterly winds around 5 miles per hour. Bright sunshine expected again tomorrow, daytime highs approaching 80. Lows level off around 53, tomorrow night, clear skies. In the Classic Hits 96.7 Weather Center, I'm meteorologist Jennifer Wojcicki. Currently, it's 56 degrees.
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0: Evanescence got a gig in the States yet this year. It's in Colorado at the Red Rocks Amphitheater. That's coming up this month, October 26th. And then they're off on the jet plane to Malaysia, Japan, and Australia.
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0: Thank you, Debbie Harry and Blondie. That wraps up my time with you on this Tuesday, the 6th of October. I'm Bob Barron. Thank you for joining me. See you on hump day.
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3: Here's your Classic Hits 96.7 forecast. Lows dip down to about 49 tonight under clear skies, southeasterly winds around 5 miles per hour. Bright sunshine expected again tomorrow, daytime highs approaching 80. Lows level off around 53. Tomorrow night, clear skies. In the Classic Hits 96.7 Weather Center, I'm meteorologist Jennifer Wojcicki. 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

Their biggest, baddest, and best for the outfield and your love. Here, a weird and wacky fact coming up in about 20 minutes. Smack dab in the middle just for you. This is Jimmy Eat World.

0: takes a licking, but it keeps on ticking. The heart of rock and roll. Huey Lewis and the News, the hot, hot summer of 1984 from sport. I'm Bob Worthington, taking you through the wee hours, leaving the night light on for you and keeping you company. Rockin' Robert Palmer on the way.
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8: Here's your Classic Hits 96.7 forecast. Lows level out for around 49 overnight. Under clear skies, southerly winds around 5 miles per hour. Bright sunshine expected Wednesday. High temperatures reach up to 80. Lows around 53 Wednesday night. Clear skies. Dry with temperatures a bit above average Thursday and Friday, and highs from the upper 70s to the low 80s. In the Classic Hits 96.7 Weather Center, I'm meteorologist Paul Trombley. Right now, it's 50 degrees.

0: Mr. Jones, you always wonder whatever happened to me and Mrs. Jones. Remember that song by Billy Paul? Well, maybe that could be the reprise, but whatever happened, right? Counting Crows. Bob Worthington here, one great song after another, and a weird and wacky overnight fact. How often, you know, how do you squeeze the tube of your toothpaste when you brush your teeth in the morning? Do you squeeze it from the middle? Or the bottom, maybe? That's good. That's a good way to do it. Who would have thought that women were the ones who squeeze the toothpaste tube from the middle? They're the ones most likely to do that over males. That's right. Or worse, from the top. Women do that more than men. Squeeze the toothpaste tube from the top or the middle. Still, more than half of both men and women say they aim for the bottom of the toothpaste tube.
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0: Hey, only the good ones. It's Billy Joel. Bob Worthington here. One great song after another. Have a Bad Finger on the Way. Also, Tears for Fears and a whole bunch more. And please, if you're out and about driving, no texting and driving and no drinking and driving. Please stay safe.
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First band signed by the Beatles to their Apple record label, Badfinger No Matter What. Here's David Coverdale, formerly of Deep Purple, leading Whitesnake. Is this love? 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

0: Class of 1991, well, maybe you did celebrate your 35th class reunion. Ouch. Can you believe that's 35 years ago? Losing My Religion from Michael Stipe and R.E.M. Stick around, Donnie Iris, Pat Benatar, and our weird and wacky overnight fact.
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8: Here's your classic hits 96.7 forecast. Lows level out for around 49 overnight. Under clear skies, southerly winds around 5 miles per hour. Bright sunshine expected Wednesday. High temperatures reach up to 80. Lows around 53 Wednesday night. Clear skies. Dry with temperatures a bit above average Thursday and Friday, and highs from the upper 70s to the low 80s. In the classic hits 96.7 Weather Center, I'm meteorologist Paul Frommley. Currently, it's 54 degrees.
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out of Pittsburgh, Pennsylvania, once fronted the group called the Jaggers. Remember? Yeah, remember that? The rapper from the summer of 1970? Donny Iris there. Bob Worthington here, one great song after another, and the weird and wacky overnight fact. Now, fess up now. Have you ever cheated on a quiz or a test? My eyes may have wandered more than 10 times, at least. No, it happens, right? You kind of look over. Well, more than one in four of us, almost 28%, admit our eyes have kind of roamed over and the pencils have copied during test time. No telling how often, though. But yeah, at least 28% of us. I think it's inflated more than that.

0: John Paul George and Ringo, the Beatles and Revolution. Stick around, more great music on the other side. Speaking of the British invasion, how about the Hollies? Also, John Cafferty and the Beaver Brown Band, our late movie from Eddie and the Cruisers.
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Bob Worthington here, and for the class of 1987, you had plenty of class, and still do. Cutting Crew.

0: Hey, and on the weekend, don't forget that weekend pass, the runaway train, maybe the last train out of the station. Always the crazy train, right? Stick around, Bon Jovi on the way and Fleetwood Mac.
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11: Here's your classic hits 96.7 forecast. Lows level off around 47 overnight under clear skies. Winds out of the south around 5 miles per hour. Bright sunshine expected again Wednesday. High temperatures reach up to 79. Lows around 53. Wednesday night, clear skies. Dry with temperatures a bit above average Thursday and Friday, and highs from the upper 70s to the low 80s. In the classic hits 96.7 Weather Center, I'm meteorologist Paul Trombley. Currently, it's 54 degrees.

0: The short cure for what ails you. 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Yeah, plenty of rest, relaxation, drinking plenty of fluids. 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

0: Saying hi to Megan, who's up with the baby. We appreciate you tuning in. Also, Joe, who can't sleep and, you know, kind of reading and has us on in the background. We appreciate that, listening to us nightside. Stick around. More great music on the other side. The police have arrived. Next.
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4: Yeah.

Tim Peterick of Ides of March and Survivor fame pegged that one, Caught Up in You 38 special. Caught Up in You. You got to catch up to me, though. And if you're not running to me, you got to roll to me. Just try it out.

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15: Here's your classic hits 96.7 forecast. Lows level off around 47, fog in spots. Overnight, under clear skies, winds out of the south, around 5 miles per hour. Bright sunshine expected Wednesday, daytime highs approaching 79. Lows level off around 53, Wednesday night. Ample sunshine and dry, Thursday and Friday, low 80s, Thursday, upper 70s by Friday. In the classic hits, 96.7 Weather Center, I'm meteorologist Paul Trombley. Currently 53.
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Special shout out to Jackie. Also, Ev's listening in. And Alan, the night watchman, keeping things safe as he does every night. We appreciate you very, very much. Brian Adams coming up. Also, Manfred Mann's Earth Band. Song penned by a young Bruce Springsteen became a number one hit for Manfred Mann's Earth Band. Next.

0: 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And if you're driving, no texting and driving and no drinking and driving. Stay safe and keep others safe as well, all right? All right.
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Maybe the best summer of your life, summer 1978, Baker Street, Jerry Rafferty, Bob Worthington here, and Toys in the Attic. That other band from Boston, Aerosmith.

0: 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And don't forget to tell a friend or two about us. 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
14: Here's your classic hits 96.7 forecast. Clear skies overnight with a low of 47. South winds around 5 miles per hour. Bright sunshine expected again. Wednesday, daytime highs approaching 79. Lows level off around 54. Wednesday night, clear skies. Ample sunshine and dry. Thursday and Friday, upper 70s. Thursday, low 80s by Friday. In the Classic Hits 96.7 Weather Center, I'm meteorologist Paul Trombley. Right now, it's 50 degrees.
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0: This very day, October 8th, 1976, Where Were You? And that was a hit for Blue Oyster Cult from their album Turn of the Cards.
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0: Saying hi to Cheryl and Kim working at the hospital. Shout out to Al, the night watchman. Appreciate you tuning in. Also, Nina working at the diner. Matchbox 20 and Push. Good morning. Bob Worthington here. Maybe enjoying that first cup of coffee with us.
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7: Here's your Classic Hits 96.7 forecast. Bright sunshine expected today. Daytime highs approaching 79. Winds out of the southwest, 5 to 10 miles per hour. Clear skies tonight, lows around 54. High temperatures reach up to 80 tomorrow. Bright sunshine expected. Dry with temps a bit above average Friday and Saturday, and highs from the upper 70s to the low 80s. In the Classic Hits 96.7 Weather Center, I'm meteorologist Paul Trombley. Currently, it's 52 degrees.

0: Their biggest hit song ever, and a belated happy birthday to Kevin Cronin, who just turned 78 years young. REO Speedwagon, can't fight this feeling. Bob Worthington here. Let's make it a great day. Your hump day Wednesday already.
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0: 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You have a great day and we'll see you tomorrow.
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6: Here's your Classic Hits 96.7 forecast. Bright sunshine expected today. Daytime highs approaching 79. Winds out of the southwest, 5 to 10 miles per hour. Clear skies tonight, lows around 54. High temperatures reach up to 80 tomorrow. Bright sunshine expected. Dry with temps a bit above average Friday and Saturday, and highs from the upper 70s to the low 80s. In the Classic Hits 96.7 Weather Center, I'm meteorologist Paul Trombley. 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
1: Fox News, I'm Ted Lindner. A Delta Airlines plane struck the tail of an Air Canada aircraft while taxiing for departure in L.A. on Tuesday. The collision happening on the tarmac at Los Angeles International Airport. Air Canada confirming no injuries were reported. Delta acknowledging the collision and apologized for the disruption. President Trump says he'll soon speak with his Russian counterpart about the reported plague death in the country as Moscow continues to be less than forthcoming about the case.
2: Secretary of State Marco Rubio's message to Russian officials, start talking. U.S. health experts, including President Biden's top COVID officials, want answers about why plague patient zero died.
1: Fox's Jillian Turner. The L.A. Dodgers take a 2-1 lead in the NLDS with a 3-1 win over the Braves in Atlanta Tuesday night. And the Padres stay alive in San Diego. They knock off the Milwaukee Brewers in Game 3, 4-3. The Brewers still with a 2-1 lead. 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
3: Here's your classic hits 96.7 forecast. Bright sunshine expected today. Daytime highs approaching 79. Winds out of the southwest, 5 to 10 miles per hour. Clear skies tonight, lows around 54. High temperatures reach up to 80 tomorrow. Bright sunshine expected. Dry with temps a bit above average Friday and Saturday, and highs from the upper 70s to the low 80s. In the classic hits 96.7 Weather Center, I'm meteorologist Paul Trombley. Right now, 48.
4: Another cool fall morning for you. And mostly clear skies. Beautiful crescent moon this morning.
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4: 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Like them on Facebook. Coming up, music ahead from Rush. And a look at our Carlisle Young thought for the day. Later, today in history, the pole vault at the bottom of the hour. Local news with Bo Beecraft. Our daily celebration. And we'll have our morning toast a little later. So get your coffee brewing. Right now, it's the Eurythmics. Sweet dreams are made of these.

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That's Rush. 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Good Wednesday morning at 6:12, October 7th. Already. Getting closer and closer to Halloween. It's time for our Carlisle Young Thought for the Day. And today it's a quote from Peggy O'Mara, who said, "The way we talk to our children becomes their inner voice." Coming up, we'll have a look at Today in History. Paul Fromley standing by with forecast. Right now, it's Third Eye Blind, classic hits.

0: 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On this date in history, back in 1913, the first moving assembly line began operation at the Ford Motor Company factory in Highland Park, Michigan. In 1916, the most lopsided victory in college football history. Georgia Tech defeated Cumberland University 222-0 in Atlanta. How do you get 222 points in football? I mean, wow. 1992, trade representatives of the United States, Canada, and Mexico initialed the North American Free Trade Agreement during a ceremony in San Antonio, Texas, in the presence of President George H.W. Bush, Canadian Prime Minister Brian Mulroney, and Mexican President Carlos Salinas de Gortari. 1998, Matthew Shepard, a gay college student, was beaten and left tied to a wooden fence post outside of Laramie, Wyoming. He died 5 days later. Russell Henderson and Aaron McKinney are serving life sentences for Shepard's murder. In 2001, war in Afghanistan started as the United States and Britain launched air attacks against military targets and Osama bin Laden's training camps in the wake of the September 11th attacks. The U.S. military completed its withdrawal from Afghanistan to end the 20-year war, August 30, 2021. 2003, California voters recalled Governor Gray Davis and elected Arnold Schwarzenegger their new governor. In 2006, Russian investigative journalist Anna Politkovskaya, who wrote stories critical of Kremlin policies in the early years of Vladimir Putin's presidency, was shot and killed in Moscow. The Kremlin denied any role in the death of Politkovskaya, who worked for an independent newspaper. 2019, President Donald Trump ordered the withdrawal of U.S. troops from northeastern Syria. Syria's Kurds accused the U.S. of turning its back on its allies and risking gains made in the fight against the Islamic State group. And in 2023, Hamas-led militants stormed into Israel from the Gaza Strip, killing nearly 1,200 people, taking more than 250 hostages. Israel's retaliatory offensive and the ensuing Israel-Hamas war killed tens of thousands. Today in history. Coming up, look at the forecast, and we'll get you back to the music with Kiss. The morning show is a presentation of Larkey HVAC.
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8: Here's your classic hits 96.7 forecast. Bright sunshine expected today. Daytime highs approaching 79. Winds out of the southwest, 5 to 10 miles per hour. Clear skies tonight, lows around 54. High temperatures reach up to 80 tomorrow. Bright sunshine expected. Dry with temps a bit above average Friday and Saturday, and highs from the upper 70s to the low 80s. In the classic hits 96.7 Weather Center, I'm meteorologist Paul Trombley. Currently 48.
0: Thanks, Paul. And right now we're looking at mostly clear skies, beautiful crescent moon out there, and maybe a little patchy mist and fog in parts of our listening area. Watch out for that. Coming up, Europe, and at the bottom of the hour, we'll have a look at our pole vault. We'll look at the safest states in America and the least safe states. Also, we have local news with Bo Beecraft. He's standing by in the newsroom right now. It's Kiss off their Destroyer album. Shout It Out Loud. Classic hits. Good morning.

0: The Final Countdown, that's Europe, on Classic Hits 96.7. It is 6:30 on this Wednesday. Happy Hump Day. Talk about that later in our daily celebration. Right now, it's the pole vault. And in today's poll, the personal finance company WalletHub just released 2026 Safest States in America. To identify the most secure states, they compared all 50 states across 52 key statistics, ranging from assaults per capita and the total loss from climate disasters per capita to the unemployment rate. 52 of them, but they came up with these states. Number one safest state is Vermont. Number two, Massachusetts. Number three, Maine. Number four, New Hampshire. Number five, Connecticut. Rounding out the top 10, you have Utah, Minnesota, Indiana, Rhode Island, and Hawaii. Now, the least safe states in America. Dead last is Mississippi, followed by Louisiana, Texas, Florida, and Arkansas. So, the safest states are in North United States, basically the New England states, and the least safe are the South, Southern states. Coming up, we have Bo Beecraft standing by in the newsroom with local news. Also, Paul Fromley's in the Weather Center with forecast. And I'm sitting here with some more classic hits queued up for you. The Romantics, also some Oasis. Keep it right here.
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7: In the newsroom, I'm Bo Beecraft. Laurel County deputies are reporting the arrest of 30-year-old Justin Goforth of London as of Saturday night after a traffic stop on Somerset Road. Deputies report he was driving erratically and crossed the double yellow line before failing to stop when emergency lights were activated. He was found to have an outstanding warrant and was charged with fleeing or evading police and failure to appear in court and taken to the Laurel County Correctional Center. Elsewhere, Kentucky State Police arrested 42-year-old Charles Blake Randall after he escaped from the Whitley County Detention Center. Randall was already being held on charges including first-degree rape, first-degree sexual abuse, and incest, with police warning he could have been armed and dangerous. Troopers located and arrested him Monday night after a search that lasted several hours. Randall's now facing additional charges including first-degree escape, assault of a police officer, and attempted murder. With news, I'm Bo Beecraft.
8: Here's your Classic Hits 96.7 forecast. Bright sunshine expected today. Daytime highs approaching 79. Winds out of the southwest, 5 to 10 miles per hour. Clear skies tonight, lows around 54. High temperatures reach up to 80 tomorrow. Bright sunshine expected. dry with temps a bit above average Friday and Saturday, and highs from the upper 70s to the low 80s. In the Classic Hits 96.7 Weather Center, I'm meteorologist Paul Trombley. Currently 48.
0: Thanks, Paul. And right now we're looking at mostly clear skies, maybe a little mist and fog in parts of our listening area, around the lake and river areas especially, so be careful. Coming up, we have Oasis and a look at our daily celebration, also our morning toast. We'll get you coffee or tea brewing. Meantime, it's the Romantics, as promised. What I like about you. What I like about you is that you listen every morning. Hang out with us here in Classic Hits. Thanks.

0: 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That's Oasis on Classic Hits 96.7. 6:43 on this Wednesday. Time for our daily celebration. And being Wednesday, it's hump day. Right in the middle of the work week. Look at it like a hill. We're on the tip top of it, heading down the other side toward the weekend. So, happy hump day. It's also National Coffee with a Cop Day, celebrated on the first Wednesday in October, today. Inspired by the cliche about officers and their coffee shop donuts, this day encourages communities to bring citizens and those on patrol together, take the opportunity to open dialogue and improve communication. National Coffee with a Cop Day breaks down barriers and creates a valuable bridge to relationships in our communities. The community as a whole will see that officers are approachable and they're an ally in protecting and caring for our communities. So, have a cup of coffee with our police officers this morning. National Frappe Day. Maybe have a frappe with them. That would be Terry. Terry's into the frothy milkshake type coffee drinks. I just take plain black coffee. But raise your glass to this frosty, frothy delight. Frappes are a cold, blended beverage typically made with a base of coffee, milk, and ice. Has a frothy, icy consistency and often topped with whipped cream and other garnishes. The exact ingredients and flavors can vary, allowing for a wide range of variations to suit your taste. National Walk and Roll to School Day. An annual event that encourages students, parents, and communities to experience the simple joy and numerous benefits of walking to school. I've always lived quite a distance from the school I've attended, so, yeah. Not practical for a lot of kids, but if you live in town, yeah. When children and parents walk through their neighborhoods, they strengthen the community's social fabric, provides opportunities to greet neighbors, discover local parks, and build a shared sense of place. Increased pedestrian traffic also enhances neighborhood safety by creating more eyes on the street. And it's good exercise, so yeah. National Chocolate-Covered Pretzel Day. Whether they're dipped in dark milk or white chocolate, that sweet-salty combination is delicious. I love sweet-salty. Fatty Sundays founded National Chocolate-Covered Pretzel Day in 2019. Why did it take so long? National Inner Beauty Day. This day is not about aesthetics. This is to raise awareness and mobilize support for the victims and survivors of human trafficking. It's about recognizing the inherent worth, spirit, and dignity, the true inner beauty that traffickers attempt to steal. And National LED Light Day. LED, which stands for light-emitting diodes, use less electricity, last much longer than the old light bulbs, and they also reduce maintenance over the lifetime of a LED fixture. On October 7, 2014, Isamu Akasaki, Hiroshi Amano, and Shuji Nakamura received the Nobel Prize in Physics for the development of blue light-emitting diodes. The earliest LEDs, created in the late 50s and early 1960s, produced only a red-colored light. Saw a lot of those little red diodes back in the day, right? Slowly, researchers developed other colors, but blue stumped them. Its shorter wavelength proved harder to reproduce. With their invention, white LEDs eventually became possible, and the light bulbs we use today. So, lots to celebrate. Grab your coffee or a frappe. Put them together through the radio for our morning toast. Clink, clink. Ah. Coming up, look at the forecast. Paul Fromley standing by in the Weather Center. Get you back to the music with CCR. The morning show is a presentation of Larkey HVAC.
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9: Here's your classic hits 96.7 forecast. Bright sunshine expected today. Daytime highs approaching 79. Winds out of the southwest, 5 to 10 miles per hour. Clear skies tonight, lows around 54. High temperatures reach up to 80 tomorrow. Bright sunshine expected. Dry with temps a bit above average Friday and Saturday, and highs from the upper 70s to the low 80s. In the Classic Hits 96.7 Weather Center, I'm meteorologist Paul Frombley. Right now, it's 44 degrees.
0: Thanks, Paul. And right now we have mostly clear skies in London. Coming up, Bruce Springsteen at the top of the hour. News, world and national news from Fox. We have state news from Kentucky News Network. More local news with Bo Beecraft. I'll check traffic, and Scott Fitzgerald will be along with sports. Right now, it's Creedence Clearwater Revival up around the bend. And classic hits.

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1: Fox News. I'm Deborah Valentine. President Trump heading to Texas today to continue his Republican push heading into the midterms. Fox's Kristen Goodwin.
2: President Trump will be in San Antonio to rally support for Texas Attorney General and GOP Senate nominee Ken Paxton and Carlos de la Cruz, the Republican running for the U.S. House seat to represent Texas's newly redrawn 35th congressional district.
1: De la Cruz faces Democrat Johnny Garcia. Paxton faces a Democratic State Representative James Tallarico. Michigan Democratic Senate candidate Abdul El Sayed during a Q&A event reminding his Republican opponent, Mike Rogers, of Thursday's planned debate.
3: I cannot wait to debate you on Thursday, if you show up.
1: A Fox News poll finds El Sayed with a one-point lead over Republican Rogers, who declined an earlier debate. Former President Obama will appear with El Sayed in Detroit October 24th. 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
5: Last night, many Fayette County residents made it known they are against hyperscale data centers and current zoning recommendations from the Planning Commission. Residents opposed demanded a two-year extension of the moratorium and a complete ban of data centers of more than 25 megawatts if evidence is discovered that points toward the centers having a negative impact, among several other requests. Discussions on data centers will continue at the next meeting, including the possibility of a one-year extension of the moratorium. In other news, a Kentucky death row inmate died in custody late last week.
6: 59-year-old Donald Johnson died at the Kentucky State Penitentiary in Eddyville. The State Department of Corrections says prison staff found Johnson unresponsive in his cell the early morning hours of October 1st. Autopsy results are pending by the medical examiner, but the Corrections Department says the method of death is apparent suicide. Johnson had been on death row for almost three decades, sentenced in 1997 in Floyd County for the murder of Helen Madden in 1989. She was found stabbed to death in a Hazard Laundry where she worked. I'm Scott Hooper.
5: In some positive news, a 16-year-old Bowling Green girl that was reported as missing last week has been reunited with her family. Kira Carrington was found at a truck stop in Idaho with a 32-year-old truck driver, Victus Hart. Hart was arrested and will face charges in Warren County. And in a sports update, Louisville will host Florida State on Friday evening, and Kentucky will host LSU this weekend. For the first time in 30 years, the Power K logo will be on the field in uniforms at UK. Kentucky's looking for its best start since 2018. The game is sold out. I'm Daniel Barnard.
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9: In the newsroom, I'm Bo Beacraft. Laurel County deputies arrested 33-year-old Jalen Overall of Louisville Friday night after a traffic stop on I-75 south of London. Officials said he was driving 85 in a 70 with expired registration plates, causing the pullover. Deputies reportedly found marijuana and determined Overall was under the influence after he acknowledged smoking before the stop took place. He's been charged with first offense DUI, speeding, having no registration plates, and possession of marijuana. London elementary students and families got into the Halloween spirit last week at the school's Boo Bash on Friday night at Town Center Park. Laurel County Public School staff joined local community partners and businesses for the event, which featured students showing off their costumes and other activities. School officials are thanking the community for their support and said the event was a fun way to kick off the month of October. With news, I'm Bo Beecraft.
10: Here's your Classic Hits 96.7 forecast. Bright sunshine expected today. Daytime highs approaching 79. Winds out of the southwest, 5 to 10 miles per hour. Clear skies tonight, lows around 54. High temperatures reach up to 80 tomorrow. Bright sunshine expected. Dry with temps a bit above average Friday and Saturday, and highs from the upper 70s to the low 80s. In the Classic Hits 96.7 Weather Center, I'm meteorologist Paul Trombley. Right now, it's 44 degrees.
11: Thanks, Paul. And right now, we're looking at mostly clear skies in London. Maybe a little patchy fog or mist in parts of our listening area, especially the lake and river areas. Watch out for that. And speaking of traffic, also in London, we have the 192 bypass under construction. Some orange barrels out there, lane shifts, lane closures, some turns blocked. So we have to take some alternate routes to get around that area. That's from the 229 intersection and Hal Rogers Parkway. And, it also extends all the way down to 25, really. So from 25 all the way up to the Parkway, both directions. Otherwise, looks like smooth sailing for your morning commute. No other issues messaged in. But if you happen upon a traffic situation, or if you have a birthday for the birthday club, that comes your way next hour, about 8:30 or so. Message us on Facebook, Classic Hits on Facebook, or my Facebook page, Dave Begley in the Morning. Let us know. We'll put you on the list and on the air. But don't fiddle with your phone while you're driving, and buckle up.

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1: 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Coming up, Collective Soul and sports. We have Scott Fitzgerald standing by at KNN. Meantime, Tom Petty and the Heartbreakers, American Girl, Classic Hits.

0: It's the midweek, Kentucky. Let's get right into it. Let's talk sports. I'm Scott Fitzgerald. How about some college football? Kentucky getting another big recruiting opportunity this weekend. This could have a Louisville twist. Four-star Christian Academy wide receiver Jahi Brown, currently committed to Louisville, will be on hand for Kentucky's game against LSU on Saturday. Turning to the game itself, well, inside linebacker, a real concern for head coach Will Stein, in large part due to the ineligibility of Alex Safari Jr.
1: It's thin. There's no doubt about it. Grant battled. Bo battled. Should we put Devin Smith in the last play? First play was a pop pass right over his head in overtime. Yeah, it's scary. There's no doubt about it. And so we're practicing other people, guys that are down the line, because there's really nobody left. And we got to find a way.
0: Talking college basketball now, the University of Louisville taking center stage at ACC Media Day yesterday.
2: No question that we are intentional this year as to how we built our roster, and there was an emphasis on defense and rebounding and improving our rim protection and our length and our overall physicality. I think we still are a good shooting team, but the length and athleticism that we added hopefully will make us an elite defensive and rebounding team as well.
0: University of Louisville coach Pat Kelsey outlining their emphasis for this season. The Cards, of course, leaning heavily into Kansas transfer Floyd Bedinga and Adrian Woolley, the lone scholarship returner. The Cardinals also are preparing as if Seth Trimble and LJ Wells will be eligible despite their ongoing legal battles. The Bengals could be without two of their top wide receivers Sunday at Miami. Ja'Marr Chase remains in the NFL's concussion protocol. Well, T. Higgins is dealing with an adductor injury. Coach Taylor says both players are day-to-day. And there's a jockey change to watch for at the Breeders' Cup Classic at Keeneland. Flavian Pratt, last year's Eclipse Award-winning jockey, will ride Magnitude in the $7 million Classic on October 31st. Pratt has already won the Classic twice aboard Flightline and Sierra Leone. Have a great day, Kentucky. I'm Scott Fitzgerald.
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4: 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Also, be sure and join Tom for the Coach Stein Show tonight, followed by Big Blue Nation. 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Homecoming for the Cats. Just ahead, we'll have a look at the forecast. Paul Fromley standing by in the Weather Center. Also, Pink Floyd. 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
10: Here's your classic hits 96.7 forecast. Bright sunshine expected today. Daytime highs approaching 79. Winds out of the southwest, 5 to 10 miles per hour. Clear skies tonight, lows around 54. High temperatures reach up to 80 tomorrow. Bright sunshine expected. Dry with temps a bit above average Friday and Saturday, and highs from the upper 70s to the low 80s. In the classic hits 96.7 Weather Center, I'm meteorologist Paul Trombley. Currently, it's 48 degrees.
4: Thanks, Paul. And right now, we're looking at mostly clear skies in London. Coming up, Errol Smith, and we have our community calendar. Also, Gary Conley standing by with today's Minuteman Minute. Right now, it's Pink Floyd and Hey You. Classic hits.

0: From the Aerosmithsonian, that's Aerosmith and Dude Looks Like a Lady. Classic hits, 96.7. Dave Begley here. It's 7:30 on a Wednesday. Time for the community calendar. Here's what's happening at the Laurel County Public Library today. Computer Basics, Q&A. That'll be at 2 o'clock this afternoon. Coming up tomorrow, Falling for Bingo. That'll be 1 o'clock. And on Saturday, it's Science Saturday, the Ant and the Grasshopper STEM Challenge. That'll be 2 o'clock Saturday afternoon. For more information, go to laurellibrary.org, online, or their Facebook page. Coming up Friday night, Films, Food, and Fun at Town Center Park. 7 o'clock, the food trucks will be there. 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The movie starts at dark on the big screen. It's Addams Family. 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Now let's turn to Gary Conley. 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
1: 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Gary Conley here from Minuteman Press with today's Minuteman Minute number 88. You be you. You'll always be brave in someone's mind and a coward in another's, strong to one and fragile to another, good to one and terrible to another. You will be seen as annoying to one and comforting to another. Some will feel anxious around you, and some will find peace in your company. Some will see you as too much, while others will see you as a gift. The world will look at you from their subjective point of view, and most of them will get it wrong. The world is never going to agree on a definition of who you are. You might as well live your life in whatever way feels true to you. The late, great Dr. Seuss is credited as saying, "Be who you are and say what you feel, because those who mind don't matter, and those who matter don't mind." And that's your Minuteman Minute, brought to you by Minuteman Press of London, Kentucky, where we design, print, and promote you.
0: 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Coming up, a look at the forecast. 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
5: Here's your Classic Hits 96.7 forecast. Bright sunshine expected today. Daytime highs approaching 79. Winds out of the southwest, 5 to 10 miles per hour. Clear skies tonight, lows around 54. High temperatures reach up to 80 tomorrow. Bright sunshine expected. Dry with temps a bit above average Friday and Saturday, and highs from the upper 70s to the low 80s. In the Classic Hits 96.7 Weather Center, I'm meteorologist Paul Trombley. Currently 44.
0: Thanks, Paul. And right now we're looking at mostly clear skies in London and sunshine. Beautiful morning. It's a little on the cool side, but we'll be warming up to upper 70s, right around 80 today. Coming up, we have Three Doors Down and news from the Weird Wire. Right now, it's Peter Frampton, Baby, I Love Your Way. Classic Hits.
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0: When I'm Gone, that's Three Doors Down. Classic Hits, 96.7. Good Wednesday morning, 7:46. Dave Begley here with news from the Weird Wire. A Utah man who fled from police had to call 911 to be rescued after getting stuck in his hiding spot. Salt Lake City police say 46-year-old Shane Paul Owen called dispatchers for help more than 6 hours after he accidentally locked himself in an old vacant church's boiler room. Owens is a suspect in a string of burglaries and had warrants out for his arrest. Police say an officer spotted him and attempted to pull his vehicle over, but Owen fled, got out of his car, and ran into the church. Fearing that Owens was armed, police called in a SWAT team, which surrounded the church and was about to enter when the suspect called to be rescued. Police say they were initially skeptical, but they took Owens into custody without incident after sending a robot to check that he was really in the basement boiler room, which had no indoor door handles. Police say they recovered drugs from Owen, booked him on warrants for retaliation against a witness, drug distribution, and identity fraud. Coming up, we'll have a look at forecast and Pat Benatar. The morning show is a presentation of Larkey HVAC.
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9: Here's your classic hits, 96.7 forecast. Ample sunshine expected today. Daytime highs approaching 79. Southwesterly winds, 5 to 10 miles per hour. 54 tonight. Daytime highs approaching 80 tomorrow. Bright sunshine expected. Sunny skies and dry Friday. Clouds on the increase by Saturday. Low 80s Friday. Upper 70s by Saturday. In the Classic Hits 96.7 Weather Center, I'm meteorologist Paul Trombley. Currently 46.
0: Thanks, Paul. And right now we're looking at sunshine in London. Beautiful morning. Coming up, we have the Scorpions at the top of the hour. World and national news from Fox. Also, state news from Kentucky News Network. Right now, it's Pat Benatar as promised, and hit me with your best shot. Classic Hits.

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1: Fox News, I'm CJ Papa. President Trump choosing Texas today to support the current state attorney general, Ken Paxton, who's running for Senate against Democrat James Tallarico.
2: Ken's doing much better now that everybody is, since starting 3-4 days ago, since starting the rally.
3: Despite the Democrats' attempts to cast the president as a liability, President Trump is heading back to Texas today, confident that his rallies are turning the tide for the GOP. He will be in San Antonio today to help GOP Senate candidate Ken Paxton.
1: Fox's Madeline Rivera reporting in Washington in Israel. The horn blowing as the nation stops to remember the victims of the October 7th terror attack by Hamas 3 years ago today. And tropical storm Isaias forms off the coast of eastern Mexico. It's forecast to become a hurricane targeting the Gulf Coast this week.

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2: A Kentucky death row inmate died in custody late last week.
3: 59-year-old Donald Johnson died at the Kentucky State Penitentiary in Eddyville. The State Department of Corrections says prison staff found Johnson unresponsive in his cell the early morning hours of October 1st. Autopsy results are pending by the medical examiner, but the Corrections Department says the method of death is apparent suicide. Johnson had been on death row for almost three decades, sentenced in 1997 in Floyd County for the murder of Helen Madden in 1989. She was found stabbed to death in a Hazard laundry where she worked. I'm Scott Hooper.
2: In other news, one of the corrections officers attacked in the inmate escape plot in Whitley County required emergency surgery. Three total officers were attacked on Sunday night when inmates planned an escape. They used pencils to stab officers, sprayed a substance on them, and hit one of the officers with a mop bucket. Charles Randall did escape, but he was caught and rearrested. He's being charged with attempted murder, assault of a police officer, and escape. Two other inmates are facing the same charges, while a fourth is facing attempted murder and assault of an officer with no escape charge. Meantime, Kentucky state lawmakers are taking homelessness on college campuses more seriously. At an interim joint committee on education yesterday, Republican Joshua Watkins said housing instability is a growing issue and it can look as simple as couch surfing, sleeping in cars, and more. According to a survey, about 14% of students at both 2- and 4-year colleges reported some form of homelessness in the year before the survey, but at 4-year institutions, only 2% reported, which suggests the number could be larger than that. I'm Daniel Barnard.
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6: Here's your classic hits 96.7 forecast. Ample sunshine expected today. Daytime highs approaching 79. Southwesterly winds 5 to 10 miles per hour. 54 tonight. Daytime highs approaching 80 tomorrow. Bright sunshine expected. Sunny skies and dry Friday. Clouds on the increase by Saturday. Low 80s Friday. Upper 70s by Saturday. In the classic hits 96.7 Weather Center, I'm meteorologist Paul Trombley. Currently 46.
7: Thanks, Paul. And right now we're looking at mostly sunny skies in London.
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7: 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Coming up, Green Day and Fascinating Facts. Right now, it's Fleetwood Mac, Don't Stop. 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
3: 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So it grows and shrinks with the seasons.
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11: Here's your classic hits, 96.7 forecast. Ample sunshine expected today. Daytime highs approaching 79. Southwesterly winds, 5 to 10 miles per hour. 54 tonight. Daytime highs approaching 80 tomorrow. Bright sunshine expected. Sunny skies and dry Friday. Clouds on the increase by Saturday. Low 80s Friday. Upper 70s by Saturday. In the Classic Hits 96.7 Weather Center, I'm meteorologist Paul Trombley. Currently, it's 52 degrees.
3: Thanks, Paul. And right now, we're looking at sunny skies in London. Beautiful morning. And warming up to upper 70s, around 80 today. Just ahead, it's John Mellencamp, the birthday boy. Yeah, it's his birthday today. And right now, it's 10cc. Featuring the birthday boy, drummer Kevin Godley, who's 81. And speaking of birthdays, the birthday club is coming up. If you have one for us, you can message us on Facebook, Classic Hits on Facebook, or my Facebook page, Dave Begley in the Morning. 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More rock birthdays. We have entertainment news, even what's on TV tonight. Keep it right here. Again, 10cc, the things we do for love. Classic hits. Birthday block underway.

0: Cherry Bomb, that's the birthday boy, John Mellencamp, on Classic Hits 96.7. They Begley here with the Birthday Club. And happy birthday to Bob Martin, church member with me at Corbin Presbyterian Church. He's in the choir, sings tenor and bass and baritone and, well, he could sing any part. But happy birthday to Bob from all your church family. Happy birthday to Carla Benford from her husband and kids. Happy birthday, Carla. And Danny Evans. Happy birthday from all your family and friends. And all of us here at Classic Hits wish Bob, Carla, and Danny a happy birthday too, and many more. They're celebrating with some famous folks like drummer Kevin Godley of 10cc, 81 today. We just heard from those guys a bit ago. Singer John Mellencamp, as we mentioned, he's 75. Bassist Ricky Phillips of the Babies, 74. We have the Babies coming up. Drummer Tico Torres of Bon Jovi, 73. Bon Jovi's coming up. TV personality Simon Cowell is 67. Singer, actor Tony Braxton turns 59. Singer Tom York of Radiohead, 58. Radiohead's coming up. Football Hall of Famer Charles Woodson, 50 today. Actor Omar Miller is 48. Major League Baseball player Mookie Betts, 34. And singer Louis Capaldi is 30 today. In entertainment news, Italian premier Giorgia Meloni has applied to trademark her voice with the European Union's Intellectual Property Office, seeking to protect herself against AI-generated deep fakes. The application filed with the EU agency includes a 4-second audio recording of Meloni repeating the phrase, "I am Giorgia Meloni," in Italian, according to the EU's office records. Now, the filing, first reported by Italian daily La Repubblica, was confirmed by an Italian official who spoke on condition of anonymity because they were not authorized to speak publicly. But Meloni's move comes as governments, regulators, and public figures grapple with the rapid spread of artificial intelligence tools capable of convincingly replicating voices and images. And here's what's on TV tonight. If you're going to be stuck in front of the tube at home, get your Chicago fix on NBC with Chicago Med, the premiere, 8 o'clock. The premiere of Chicago Fire at 9. And the premiere of Chicago PD at 10. On ABC, Scrubs is on at 8. The premiere of Abbott Elementary is at 8:30. And Who Wants to Be a Millionaire comes on at 9, Shark Tank at 10. On CBS, Survivor comes on at 8, followed by The Amazing Race at 9:30. On Fox, The Floor is on at 8, followed by 99 to Beat at 9. And CW has Police 24/7 at 8, and that's followed by The Great American Road Rally Celebrity Edition at 9. That's what you had to look forward to on TV. What you had to look forward to here, Classic Hits, the forecast, Paul Fromley standing by in the Weather Center, and the Babies continue the birthday block.
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4: Here's your classic hits 96.7 forecast. Ample sunshine expected today. Daytime highs approaching 79. Southwesterly winds 5 to 10 miles per hour. 54 tonight. Daytime highs approaching 80 tomorrow. Bright sunshine expected. Sunny skies and dry Friday. Clouds on the increase by Saturday. Low 80s Friday. Upper 70s by Saturday. In the classic hits 96.7 Weather Center, I'm meteorologist Paul Trombley. Currently, it's 48 degrees.
0: Thanks, Paul. And right now we have sunshine in London. Beautiful morning. Coming up, Radiohead. Right now we continue the birthday block with the Babies, featuring the birthday boy, bassist Ricky Phillips, who's 74 today. Here's Midnight Rendezvous. Classic hits.

0: Radiohead, Creep. Featuring the birthday boy, singer Tom York, who's 58 today. Wrapping up the birthday block. Well, actually, there's one more to go. But first, our survey of the day. Are you feeling less festive than usual about Halloween this year? We've been less festive about everything this year, haven't we? Yeah. I mean, America 250, the 250th anniversary of America. It's kind of fizzled this year. I guess with the situation as it is, with high prices and war, it turns out a lot of Americans may be feeling the same way. New survey reveals that less than a quarter, 24% of adults, are planning to dress up for the holiday. According to the poll, 2,000 adults across the country, along with 76% who say they'll be skipping the costumes this Halloween, 77% don't plan to attend a Halloween party during the spooky season. Younger Americans are more likely to put on a costume to celebrate, but still only 66% of Gen Z millennials say they'll be dressing up this year. Despite the low numbers of people planning to wear a costume, over two-thirds, 68%, say you can dress up at any age. I like to dress up. I don't go trick-or-treating, but Halloween's my favorite holiday of the year. Used to be that it wasn't commercialized so much, but it's becoming that way now. We do everything that way. Coming up, look at the forecast, and we'll get you back to the music with Bon Jovi. The morning show is a presentation of Larkey HVAC.
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7: Here's your classic hits, 96.7 forecast. Ample sunshine expected today. Daytime highs approaching 79. Southwesterly winds, 5 to 10 miles per hour. 54 tonight. Daytime highs approaching 80 tomorrow. Bright sunshine expected. Sunny skies and dry Friday. Clouds on the increase by Saturday. Low 80s Friday. Upper 70s by Saturday. In the classic hits, 96.7 Weather Center. I'm meteorologist Paul Trombley. Right now, it's 50 degrees.
0: Thanks, Paul. And right now we're looking at sunshine in London. Gradually warming up out there. We'll be up to around 78, 79, 80, somewhere around there. Coming up, Bad Company at the top of the hour. Fox News, followed by more local news. Bo Beecraft is back in the newsroom. And Jim Johnson takes over the air chair. As for me, I'll be back tomorrow morning at 6 for the Friday Eve edition of the morning show, or you can hop over to our sister station, Sam 103.9. I'll be there until 3. I'll leave you with Bon Jovi, featuring the Birthday Boy. Drummer Tico Torres, who's 73 today. Here's Wanted Dead or Alive. Have a great day, everybody.

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1: News. I'm Gianna Gelosi. It's been 3 years since Hamas attacked Israel. 1,200 people killed, more than 250 taken hostage. One of the victims, Itai Hen, is an American citizen and Israeli soldier. His father, Ruby, told Fox,
2: "We have a lot of questions that we did not get answers to. Still, those people that were behind these attacks that killed 46 U.S. citizens and injured dozens more are still living in five-star hotels in Turkey and Qatar."
1: Krista Pike is awake and speaking after surviving two doses of a death row execution drug despite her lawyer's warnings about problems with her veins. Her attorneys are headed to court today to get more information from the Tennessee Department of Correction. Pike was sentenced to death for the 1995 beating and stabbing death of her classmate Colleen Slemmer. 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
3: In the newsroom, I'm Bo Beecraft. Laurel County deputies report the arrest of 55-year-old

0: Sonia Johnson of Lilly after serving two warrants. Deputies took Johnson into custody off Van Zandt Road on a bench warrant for failing to appear in court. She's also facing a warrant charging second-degree criminal trespass and was booked into the Laurel County Correctional Center. Kentucky's measles outbreak has now grown to 94 confirmed cases this year, according to the Kentucky Department for Public Health. That's up from 82 cases in the state's previous report, while 7 people have been hospitalized and there have been no reported deaths as of yet. Most cases have involved people with no recorded measles vaccination, with just one case involving someone who'd received one dose and one involving someone who'd received two. Hunter Hills Elementary has been named one of just 3 national winners of the Jossens Renaissance Culture Challenge. The school was selected out of more than 200 participating schools for its back-to-school kickoff. Hunter Hills will receive a $500 gift card to support its campus culture and student recognition efforts. With news, I'm Bo Beecraft.
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0: Tears for Fears and Head Over Heels. Let's do another three in a row. Got the 4-9 Blondes coming up, and we'll toss in Def Leppard in just a couple of minutes, too. It's Chip. All right, time for the morning's entertainment report. We got some movie news for you today. The Batman Part 2 movie has halted production. Director Matt Reeves got to deal with a personal issue, according to Variety magazine. No other deets out on that. So what we're looking at now is February of 2028. That movie's been delayed a couple of times already. If you've been waiting on the new Gremlins movie, they don't have a full title on this one. That is now delayed by about 11 months. They say October 6th of 2028. So you have to wait a little bit there. And the big Paramount Warner Brothers merger between these two studios, I guess everything was good to go until it wasn't good to go. This thing is a $110 billion merger. There's been an emergency petition to block that whole thing. Interesting. And if you watch The Tulsa King, that's been renewed for season number 5. It's going to head back to its fictional hometown in the Big Apple. Interesting. That's the one that Sly Stallone is in charge of. That's going to be on Paramount Plus.
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5: Here's your classic hits 96.7 forecast. Ample sunshine expected today. Daytime highs approaching 79. Southwesterly winds 5 to 10 miles per hour. 54 tonight. Daytime highs approaching 80 tomorrow. Bright sunshine expected. Sunny skies and dry Friday. Clouds on the increase by Saturday. Low 80s Friday. Upper 70s by Saturday. In the classic hits 96.7 Weather Center, I'm meteorologist Paul Trombley. Currently, it's 53 degrees.

0: Well, thanks for letting us play the classic hits for you. Another big set on the way. Tom Petty coming up, and we'll hear from Queen.
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0: Well, we finally got the details here a couple of weeks ago about some goodies coming out of the Tom Petty vault as we celebrate 50 years of Tom Petty and the Heartbreakers with the Origins early box set. Going to go from 71 to 78. This is going to be out on November 6th. Here's what's pretty cool about this. 5 albums. You get a Blu-ray disc with some high-res mixes and a DVD of the 78 performance they did for the BBC. Lots of different ways to get it. Vinyl. You can just do 4 CDs and do that super-duper box set, but all the details at TomPetty.com. All right, hang tight. Another hour of the greatest classic hits of all time. Going to kick off with Modern English.
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7: Here's your classic hits 96.7 forecast. Ample sunshine expected today. Daytime highs approaching 79. Southwesterly winds 5 to 10 miles per hour. 54 tonight. Daytime highs approaching 80 tomorrow. Bright sunshine expected. Sunny skies and dry Friday. Clouds on the increase by Saturday. Low 80s Friday. Upper 70s by Saturday. In the Classic Hits 96.7 Weather Center, I'm meteorologist Paul Trombley. Right now, it's 58 degrees.

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1: Fox News, I'm CJ Papa. Second stop for Secretary of State Marco Rubio is Greece. Fox's Todd Pyro.
2: The two allies are hammering out agreements on defense, regional security, and energy today. In a meeting this morning, Secretary Rubio teasing the major address he will make later today at the Acropolis.
1: The remarks begin at 11:30 a.m. Eastern. Today marks 3 years since the October 7th massacre in Israel by Hamas. Ruby Chen lost his 19-year-old son, who was an Israeli-American soldier.
3: He died. Did what it was supposed to do, which was defend from these people.
1: Chen, earlier on Fox and Friends First, and tropical storm Isaias forms off the coast of eastern Mexico. It is targeting the Gulf Coast later this week. 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

Good morning, good morning. That was David Bowie with Changes. 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Stay tuned. We have The Police, Don't Stand So Close to Me, coming up next.

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0: Here's your classic hits 96.7 forecast. Ample sunshine expected today. Daytime highs approaching 79. Southwesterly winds 5 to 10 miles per hour. 54 tonight. Daytime highs approaching 80 tomorrow. Bright sunshine expected. Sunny skies and dry Friday. Clouds on the increase by Saturday. Low 80s Friday. Upper 70s by Saturday. In the classic hits 96.7 Weather Center, I'm meteorologist Paul Trombley. Right now, it's 60 degrees.

0: Well, not all adventures turn out to be a dream come true. The story song from Bob Seger, Hollywood Nights, that peaked at number 12, the second of four consecutive top 30 hits from his Stranger in Town album. Well, hi, it's Haynes Johns. Up next, a 1-2 punch of hits. The first number one for Steve Winwood, then hit number two for the Cars.
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0: Yeah. Rake Ocasek and the Cars getting their second top 40 hit when My Best Friend's Girl peaked at number 35 for that Boston-based band. Well, hi, it's Haynes Johns on your Wednesday morning. We thank you for including us in your day. Coming up, it's a first and last of hits. The first number one for Fleetwood Mac after the most recent top 10 hit for Joan Jett and the Blackhearts. And all the way next hour, the Pumpkin Princess that'll use 5,000 of them for decorating at up to $2,000 per porch. Hello, I'll have who and where coming up.
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3: Here's your classic hits 96.7 forecast. Ample sunshine expected today. Daytime highs approaching 79. Southwesterly winds 5 to 10 miles per hour. 54 tonight. Daytime highs approaching 80 tomorrow. Bright sunshine expected. Sunny skies and dry Friday. Clouds on the increase by Saturday. Low 80s Friday. Upper 70s by Saturday. In the classic hits 96.7 Weather Center, I'm meteorologist Paul Trombley. Currently 65.

0: I don't believe it. 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
0: That sounds like us.
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1: Fox News, I'm Tom Graham. Grieving in Israel today as many mark the three-year anniversary of the October 7th Hamas attacks.
2: 6:29 a.m., the exact minute the attack by Hamas began, and Kibbutz Kfar Aza lowers its flags.
3: It's a very emotional day. It's a very difficult day for our community.
2: Soon, Israel has its first election since the Gaza War. Outside Parliament, people gather to remember the massacre.
1: Fox's Jonathan Savage, troubled churning the waters in the Gulf. Tropical storm Isaias is packing winds at 40 miles per hour. Fox meteorologist Adam Klotz.
4: It is still forecast to strengthen, ultimately getting up to a hurricane, Category 2 hurricane. You're talking about winds up to 110 miles an hour. We're currently looking at a landfall across the Gulf Coast, the northern Gulf Coast.
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Stevie Nicks and Fleetwood Mac getting their first number one with Dreams. Well, hi, it's Haynes Johns, and up next, the Pumpkin Princess that'll use 5,000 of them for decorating at up to $2,000 per porch. Well, must be some kind of pumpkins. I'll have Who and Where after U2 and their second number one.

0: The final hit for the 10,000 Maniacs with Natalie Merchant as their lead singer, the MTV Unplugged version of Because the Night That Peaked at Number 11. Band member Mary Ramsey would ably take over as the new lead singer. Well, hi, it's Haynes Johns with the Pumpkin Princess. They'll use 5,000 of them for decorating this fall and up to $2,000 per porch. Must be some kind of pumpkins. It's Brandy Hazlett, and she's never expected pumpkins to become a business. But a few years ago, right now she's 37, and she was a stay-at-home mom at the time, going about life in Lockhart, Texas, about 30 miles south of Austin. And she came across a story about the Punch Pumpkins business started by Heather Torres. And she thought, well, there's nobody in our area providing that service, so I thought, why not me? So she thought it would simply be a fun way to bring in a little extra income. She had no experience running a pumpkin business and wasn't sure what would happen if she actually gave it a try. But what started out as an idea has since grown into a full-fledged seasonal operation. And today, she and her husband run the porch decorating business called Porch in Season. They spend the fall sourcing thousands of pumpkins, cleaning and treating them, and hauling them in a pickup and turning them into custom porch displays. So this year, she expects to use about 5,000 of the pumpkins, and she says, I never anticipated this would become a full-fledged business with spreadsheets and logistics involved. Wow. So she works directly with a pumpkin farm and selects the colors, shapes, and varieties of pumpkins that she wants for her clients' porches, including varieties that you probably won't find at a grocery store. Now, her smallest job starts around $200, but so far the biggest one she's done was up to $2,000, featured 124 pumpkins, 5 hay bales, and spread across 2 separate areas of that client's property. But the big thing is hand washing and treating the pumpkins with all-natural solution that keeps pests away and helps it last as long as possible. Now, most pumpkins weigh about 8 to 10 pounds, but some can weigh up to 110 pounds. Hello, husband. So she said the typical installation takes about 2 to 3 hours, but that big job took 6 hours. She also offers a removal service, working with local farmers to distribute those pumpkins to their livestock. And she says for larger installs, my husband helps me, but for the most part, it's just me and my pickup truck. She says it's really a strange little job, but I'm really grateful I took the chance on it. So that's the whole key to winning. You know, take that chance. Ask. What's the worst they can say is no? Well, in my opinion, they're lost, right? All right, coming up next for us, Billy Idol, his first top 5 hit after the first top 40 hit for the band Kansas.
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3: Here's your classic hits 96.7 forecast. Ample sunshine expected today. Daytime highs approaching 79. Southwesterly winds 5 to 10 miles per hour. 54 tonight. Daytime highs approaching 80 tomorrow. Bright sunshine expected. Sunny skies and dry Friday. Clouds on the increase by Saturday. Low 80s Friday. Upper 70s by Saturday. In the classic hits 96.7 Weather Center, I'm meteorologist Paul Trombley. Currently 67.

0: Billy Idol getting his first top five hit when Eyes Without a Face peaked at number four. Well, hi, it's Haynes Johns. Let's stay with that first top five hit theme. We'll do that with Eagle Eye Cherry and Genesis, one of which goes to number one. Think you know which one? Take your best guess. I'll have those songs and the answer next.
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0: Did you guess correctly? Yep, the first top 5 hit for Eagle Eye Cherry, Save Tonight, all the way to number 5. Before that, the first top 5 hit for Genesis, Invisible Touch, that peaked at number 1 and title track to their most successful album that would give them 5 consecutive top 5 hits. Nice. Well, hi, it's Hans Johns. Happy Wednesday morning to you. We thank you for including us in your day this first full week in October. On the way next, David Bowie gets his first number 1, then the Zombie Apocalypse song for R.E.M. And on the way next hour, the simple way to avoid one of the biggest outbreaks and avoid liver and brain damage. Yikes. I'll have what, how, and why.
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4: Here's your classic hits, 96.7 forecast. Ample sunshine expected today. Daytime highs approaching 79. Southwesterly winds, 5 to 10 miles per hour. 54 tonight. Daytime highs approaching 80 tomorrow. Bright sunshine expected. Sunny skies and dry Friday. Clouds on the increase by Saturday. Low 80s Friday. Upper 70s by Saturday. In the classic hits, 96.7 Weather Center. I'm meteorologist Paul Trombley. Right now, it's 69 degrees.

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1: News. I'm CJ Papp. A hearing in the case of Krista Pike, convicted in the 1995 stabbing, torture, and mutilation killing of 19-year-old Colleen Slemmer.
2: Attorneys for Krista Pike are asking the judge to order the Tennessee Department of Correction to preserve evidence on the failed attempt to execute their client a week after she survived two rounds of lethal injection. Pike's lawyers say she is awake and speaking at a hospital, but they say her arms have burns and blisters from the botched execution process.
1: Fox's Jonathan Seri, third trip to Texas in a month for President Trump. Today is traveling to San Antonio to sort for votes for the Attorney General Ken Paxton, battling Democrat James Tallarico for a spot in the U.S. Senate. Watching the Gulf of America, that's where tropical storm Isaias is gaining strength and poised to become the first hurricane in the Atlantic hurricane season. 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
0: London's home for classic hits,

I always think of The Walking Dead with that song, The End of the World as We Know It, but feeling fine with R.E.M. My name is Haynes Johns, and up next, the simple way to avoid one of the biggest outbreaks and avoid liver and brain damage. I'll have what, how, and why after Smash Mouth.

0: Bon Jovi getting their fourth number one with I'll Be There For You. His son Jake Bon Jovi and his newlywed wife Millie Bobby Brown, they are doing a vacation in Iceland. So they posted some pictures on that. Looks like they're having lots of fun. Good for them. Still newlyweds. My name is Haynes Johns with the simple way to avoid one of the biggest outbreaks and avoid liver and brain damage. But so simple to do. Right now, Pennsylvania has the measles outbreak, one of the largest here in the states, one of the largest in 3 decades. The state surpassed South Carolina's outbreak from earlier this year. Theirs topped out at 997. Well, Pennsylvania has topped out at least 1,004 cases and unfortunately still counting. They have 198 on hospitalizations. Nearly a third of those cases have been children. Now, they expect this to go on for another 3 to 6 months. One of the main symptoms is dehydration, a common problem, but also liver problems. It can actually cause hepatitis. I didn't know that. And children are developing severe and irreversible neurological damage because of brain swelling. Wow. And 5 people in Pennsylvania have died so far. So, and next door, Ohio, dealing with a growing measles outbreak along the border it shares with Pennsylvania. So make sure your kids, your grandkids, your nieces, nephews, neighbors, all get that quick vaccine to avoid measles. But wow, I had no idea it could cause brain damage and liver problems. So there you go. Be safe. Coming up, the Cray Cray song from Aerosmith, After a Slice of Heaven from The Cure.
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4: Here's your Classic Hits 96.7 forecast. Ample sunshine expected this afternoon with daytime highs approaching 79. Westerly winds 8 to 15 miles per hour. Clear skies again tonight, lows level off around 54. Sunshine expected tomorrow, highs level off around 80. In the Classic Hits 96.7 Weather Center, I'm meteorologist Jennifer Wojcicki. Right now, it's 71 degrees.

0: the cray-cray song from Aerosmith that peaked at number 17. Well, hi, it's Haynes Johns. All the way next, we say goodbye with Supertramp, then a wonderful anniversary song from Journey. Sadly, it did not have a happy ending. That story and that song coming up.
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0: Journey and Faithfully, that peaked at number 12, written by band member Jonathan Cain for his wife at the time, Tawny, and in honor of their anniversary. What a wonderful sentiment. What a wonderful song. Sadly, they divorced the following year. Oh well, life can go on. My name is Haynes Johns. All the way next, it's Blondie getting their first number one after ZZ Top and their first top 10 hit. And all the way next hour, watch out, it's the movie star feud over years that involved Chicken Grease and Princess Diana. What? I'll have who and when it all started. Coming up.
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6: Here's your Classic Hits 96.7 forecast. Ample sunshine expected this afternoon, with daytime highs approaching 79. Westerly winds 8 to 15 miles per hour. Clear skies again tonight, lows level off around 54. Sunshine expected tomorrow, highs level off around 80. In the Classic Hits 96.7 Weather Center, I'm meteorologist Jennifer Wojcicki. Right now, it's 73 degrees.

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1: News. I'm Tom Graham. President Trump using his influence on the campaign trail, attempting to boost several Republican candidates ahead of the midterms today. He's heading to San Antonio on behalf of GOP Senate candidate Ken Paxton.
2: The president's going to talk about jobs. He's going to talk about the economy, but also try and help the poll numbers for Ken Paxton. This will be the fourth speech by the president outside the White House in the past 5 days. He has been to Nebraska, Ohio, Maryland, and now Texas today.
1: Fox's Edward Lawrence. Today marks the third year anniversary of the deadly attacks by Hamas on Israel. 1,200 were killed. Natalie Sanadeji survived the attack as militants stormed the Nova Music Festival.
3: Even someone like me who went through October 7th, who almost died on that day, I can still have compassion for the innocent lives lost on the other side.
1: The attacks sparked that war in Gaza. 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

Debbie Harry and Blondie, their first hit, and it went all the way to number one with Heart of Glass. Well, hi, it's Haynes Johns, and up next, the movie star feud over the years that involved Chicken Grease and Princess Diana. It's quite the span. I'll have who, when, and how it all started after Van Halen and their first number one.

The music you grew up with. 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

0: Sometimes that can be so entertaining to do some people watching. That's what Suzanne Vega was doing down at Tom's Diner, and it peaked at number 5. Well, hi, it's Haynes Johns, and here's the movie star feud that happened over the years but involved Chicken Grease and Princess Diana. But how did it all start? The story coming from Sylvester Stallone and his memoir called The Steps, recounting his altercation on set with Richard Gere while filming The Lords of Flatbush back in 1974. Didn't know Richard Gere was in that. He's not. Well, the tension between the two began early during their auditions for the film, involving Robert De Niro as well. So Sly says, "I remember everything went pretty well between Robert De Niro and me. We were trying to out-talk each other, and I enjoyed improvisation and the process of ad-libbing. Then the improvs with Richard Gere went bad. He grabbed my t-shirt and his fingernails dug into my skin. I told him to back off, but he did it again on the second tape. And that began to stir the emotional cauldron inside of me." Well, later we were out doing a lunch break and we're sitting in the back of the limo, and Stallone told Gere not to make a mess. Well, then he spilled chicken grease on me. A stream of chicken grease spilled off his foil paper onto my leg. So that's when I got all upset. I elbowed him across the chest and got out of the car, came around to his side, and pulled him out of that back seat. I said, "Hey, man, I don't want to get physical with you, but here we go." Well, thankfully, the director, Stephen Verona, got in front of Sly and Gere and said, "Okay, this clearly is not working." And Sly said, "Well, clearly one of us has to go." Obviously, that was Richard Gere. And also, Robert De Niro also left the film, replaced by Perry King, and Gere was replaced by Henry Winkler. Well, that shakeup led to a lifelong friendship between Sly and Henry Winkler. So he says he supported me when I was still trying to break into Hollywood to get my bearings. So, and also Elton John wrote in his memoir about Sylvester Stallone and Richard Gere coming close to getting into blows because they both wanted to date Princess Diana back in the early 90s. So, wow, clearly no love lost between those two. Had no idea. Coming up next, it's Creedence. After Sting of the Police, get their first number one.
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5: Here's your Classic Hits 96.7 forecast. Ample sunshine expected this afternoon with daytime highs approaching 79. Westerly winds 8 to 15 miles per hour. Clear skies again tonight, lows level off around 54. Sunshine expected tomorrow, highs level off around 80. In the Classic Hits 96.7 Weather Center, I'm meteorologist Jennifer Wojcicki. Right now, it's 75 degrees.

0: song that peaked at number 8 for Creedence, giving them their 8th top 10 hit with Have You Ever Seen the Rain? Well, hi, it's Haynes Johns coming right back with the cruising song for the band War after Joan Jett and the Black Carts get their first number 1.
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0: The cruising song for the band War as we all pile into the low rider. That song peaked at number 7. Well, hi, it's Haynes Johns. Up next, Brian Adams with some great memories from his summer of 69. Hopefully you have some great memories from our summer of 26. And then we'll do the Cars and one of our theme songs here at the radio station. And all the way next hour, a superstar reveals how much she made from royalties alone. Then, how she lost $1 billion. Man, I'll have who and her dating advice when they're dull. Coming up.
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7: Here's your Classic Hits 96.7 forecast. Ample sunshine expected this afternoon with daytime highs approaching 79. Westerly winds 8 to 15 miles per hour. Clear skies again tonight, lows level off around 54. Sunshine expected tomorrow, highs level off around 80. In the Classic Hits 96.7 Weather Center, I'm meteorologist Jennifer Wojcicki. Currently 77.

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1: Fox News, I'm Tom Graham. An assurance from the Kremlin that there is no risk of a plague epidemic despite a Russian lab worker's death. Fox's Jonathan Savage.
2: Russia's health watchdog says it's winding down precautionary measures because there's no risk of a widespread outbreak of deadly disease. It follows international concern over the death of a 28-year-old working at a plague institute in Siberia.
1: World Health Organization, though, is calling for more answers, grieving and anger in Israel, marking 3 years since the October 7th Hamas led attacks.
3: At 6:29 a.m., Israel formally marked the third anniversary of the October 7th massacre. Israeli President Isaac Herzog in Jerusalem lit a candle to remember the nearly 1,200 victims of this brutal terrorist attack, the deadliest day for Jews since the Holocaust.
1: Fox's Trey Yinks in Tel Aviv, America, is listening to Fox News.
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Definitely one of our theme songs here at the radio station from The Cars, their third hit with Let the Good Times Roll. Well, hi, it's Hanes Johns, and up next, a superstar reveals how much money she made from royalties alone, an eye-popping amount. Then, how she lost $1 billion. Oh, I'll have that. Plus, her advice when you're on a dull date after Peter Gabriel.

Dolores O'Riordan and the Cranberries with Dreams. Well, hi, it's Haynes Johns with the superstar revealing how much money she made from royalties alone, an eye-popping amount. Oh, and then how she lost $1 billion. Plus her advice when you're out on a dull date. It all comes from Martha Stewart. Oh, yeah, one of the original influencers, and they say one of the best, according to Masterclass,

0: so she appears in the first episode of Other People's Business, spotlighting untold business stories to discuss the business of influence. It is hosted by Masterclass founder and CEO David Rogier. And she talked about highlighting her focus on being authentic to herself and creating good products, detailing the profits that she made over her career from catering to writing, to starting her Martha Stewart magazine, and reflecting on the return she gained from partnering with Kmart. Remember that? Yeah, she says, I was clearing $65 million a year alone in royalties. Wow. And where's Kmart now? They're gone. Anyway, she says, yeah, that was all well and good. Then I fell in a hole. I lost about $1 billion from bad investments. Then she spent 5 months in prison after involvement in an insider trading scandal back in 2004. All that notwithstanding, she became the first self-made female billionaire in the U.S. when her media company, Martha Stewart Living Omnimedia, went public. So she says also, dating advice, when you're on dates and the guy is dull, you just simply say, excuse me, I need to use the restroom. Then you never come back. And she says, I learned that from a boyfriend who did that to me. Ooh-ooh. Thanks for the advice. All right, coming up next, a 1-2 punch of hits. The first for Phil Collins, after the second top 10 hit for Foreigner.
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8: Here's your Classic Hits 96.7 forecast. Ample sunshine expected this afternoon with daytime highs approaching 79. Westerly winds 8 to 15 miles per hour. Clear skies again tonight, lows level off around 54. Sunshine expected tomorrow, highs level off around 80. In the Classic Hits 96.7 Weather Center, I'm meteorologist Jennifer Wojcicki. Right now, 79.

0: The first solo hit for Phil Collins of Genesis fame, with In the Air Tonight that peaked at number 18. The first music video ever used in a TV show, that was the original Miami Vice. Well, hi, it's Haynes Johns. Happy Wednesday to you, and happy birthday today to the great Joy Behar from The View, the redhead. I love her smart mouth. Stream of consciousness comments. She turns 84 today. John Mellencamp, Johnny Cougar Mellencamp, turning 75. The amazing cellist Yo-Yo Ma, turning 71. Simon Cowell from American Idol fame and now America's Got Talent. Mr. Bitter, he turns 67. Toni Braxton with Breathe Again, that singer, she turns 59. Nicole Ari Parker, she starred in the series Empire, she turns 56. Allison Munn from that 70s show where she played Caroline. And then in One Tree Hill, she played Lauren, she turns 52. Taylor Hicks, that's right, the Soul Patrol, alive and well, winner of season 5 of American Idol back in 2006, he turns 50. Let's see, Sean Ashmore, he stars as Iceman in the X-Men movie series, and his twin brother Aaron Ashmore stars as Jimmy Olsen in the Smallville series. They turn 47. And Holland Roden from Teen Wolf fame turning 40. If it's your birthday or anniversary, we wish you the best. Coming up, we'll do that birthday boy, Mellencamp, getting his first number one, then the very first hit for Eve 6.
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6: Here's your Classic Hits 96.7 forecast. Ample sunshine expected this afternoon with daytime highs approaching 79. Westerly winds 8 to 15 miles per hour. Clear skies again tonight, lows level off around 54. Sunshine expected tomorrow, highs level off around 80. In the Classic Hits 96.7 Weather Center, I'm meteorologist Jennifer Wojcicki. Right now, 79.

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1: Fox News, I'm Tom Graham. An assurance from the Kremlin that there is no risk of a plague epidemic despite a Russian lab worker's death. Fox's Jonathan Savage.
2: Russia's health watchdog says it's winding down precautionary measures because there's no risk of a widespread outbreak of deadly disease. It follows international concern over the death of a 28-year-old working at a plague institute in Siberia.
1: World Health Organization, though, is calling for more answers, grieving in anger in Israel, marking 3 years since the October 7th Hamas led attacks.
3: At 6:29 a.m., Israel formally marked the third anniversary of the October 7th massacre. Israeli President Isaac Herzog in Jerusalem lit a candle to remember the nearly 1,200 victims of this brutal terrorist attack, the deadliest day for Jews since the Holocaust.
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From the Rocky movie, I think it's number three, Jim Peterik of the band The Ides of March wrote that song, The Eye of the Tiger. It is Survivor. We're going to play some Poison for you here in just a little bit. Stevie Nicks is on the line. And momentarily, I'm going to get to a song by U2 for you. But I wanted to mention, U2 has a brand new album, Carnaval de Luz, which comes out this fall. And on it, there's a duet between Bono and Dolly Parton, the last recording we know of that Dolly did. So that's something you definitely want to check out. Meantime, this is One and U2.

0: And that's from the album called Open Up and Say Ah. Every rose has its thorn and its poison. This is Ken Cocker. We're going to play some Aerosmith for you here in just a little bit, so I want you to hang on for that. There's talk that there might be something special planned by Fleetwood Mac for the 50th anniversary of Rumours. That'll be in February of next year. Whether they would do a concert tour seems unlikely, but they may do a show or two. We don't know for sure, just rumors at this point. Anyway, how about a song by Stevie Nicks coming right up?
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10: Here's your Classic Hits 96.7 forecast. Ample sunshine expected this afternoon with daytime highs approaching 79. Westerly winds 8 to 15 miles per hour. Clear skies again tonight, lows level off around 54. Sunshine expected tomorrow, highs level off around 80. In the Classic Hits 96.7 Weather Center, I'm meteorologist Jennifer Wojcicki. Currently 81.

0: A lot of vocal gymnastics there from Steven Tyler. You kind of realize why maybe he had trouble with his vocal cords at the end of a long career doing that kind of thing. It's Aerosmith, and I'm Ken Cocker here on The Cruise. Thanks so much for being on hand. How about Tom Petty and the Heartbreakers around the corner? Got the Police coming up. We're going to take a look at music headlines as well.
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0: American Woman, a song originally done by the Guess Who, and that's Lenny Kravitz's take on the tune. I'm Ken Cocker. Looking forward to week 5 beginning in the NFL tomorrow. A pretty good game, too. It's going to be the Tampa Bay Bucks at Dallas against the Cowboys. Journey coming right up, and Supertramp as well.
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6: Lows level off around 55. Tonight, under clear skies, southwesterly winds around 5 miles per hour. Bright sunshine expected again. Tomorrow, daytime highs approaching 81. Lows level off around 51. Tomorrow night, clear skies.
5: 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Right now, 81.

0: From the 1977 album, Even in the Quietest Moments. What a great song that is by Supertramp. And this can conquer. Billy Squire's in the offing here in a bit. And Rod Stewart, who made the announcement that his final tour will be March through September of next year. So Rod Stewart's coming up as well with his first hit in 1971 as a solo artist.
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0: Rod Stewart recently had a stent put in his heart, but he is recovering. And as I think I mentioned earlier, he's going to be off on tour from March to September of next year. Genesis coming up in a bit. How about a look at the born on dates of the lates and greats? Joy Behar from The View is 84. Retired Marine Colonel Oliver North is 83. John Mellencamp with a birthday today. He is celebrating number 75. Vladimir Putin is 74. Mary Badham, she played Scout in To Kill a Mockingbird. She is 74. Simon Cowell is 67 from American Idol, of course. And Louis Capaldi, a great singer, is turning 30 today. And there's your born on dates of the lates and greats.
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8: Lows level off around 55. Tonight, under clear skies, southwesterly winds around 5 miles per hour. Bright sunshine expected again. Tomorrow, daytime highs approaching 81. Lows level off around 51. Tomorrow night, clear skies.
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1: Fox News, I'm Carmen Roberts. The FBI says it's foiled a terrorist plot on the Mall of America. Agents arrested an 18-year-old Minnesota man accused of pledging allegiance to ISIS and planning a mass shooting.
2: The complaint charges Sheikh Dune Abdullahi Mohammed with acquiring an AK-47 assault rifle and 200 rounds of ammunition in order to commit a federal crime of terrorism.
1: FBI Minneapolis Special Agent in Charge Christopher Dotson. Tropical storm Isaias forms in the Gulf. Forecasters say will likely become a hurricane this week before hitting the Gulf Coast by Friday night.
3: A hurricane watch is now posted from Bay St. Louis, Mississippi to Indian Pass, Florida. Gulf Coast residents are already stocking up.
1: Fox's Eben Brown. Isaias could become a major Category 3 storm with winds of 111 miles an hour or more. 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

Back to the 60s, man, on a magic carpet ride. John Kay and Steppenwolf. And this is Ken Cocker. We're going to get some Pearl Jam music here in just a little bit. We've got the Doobie Brothers coming up as well later on this hour. We're going to take a look, see at milestones and memories for this day. We're going to have a great old afternoon and early evening around these parts, so hang with us, won't you? Here's Tears for Fears.

0: Man, that's a good song. Last Kiss and Pearl Jam and this Ken Cocker. Well, Arnold Schwarzenegger has played pretty much everything. Now he's playing Santa Claus. The Man with the Bag is the name of the movie. And the guy who plays Reacher, Alan Ritchson, is also in this. So a couple of tough guys in a comedy. It should be, I think, interesting to see and a lot of fun. The name of the movie, again, is The Man with the Bag. And it premieres on December 2nd. On Amazon Prime. Well, the Doobie Brothers have only had two number one hits despite their long career, What a Fool Believes and Black Water. But the song we're about to play for you is certainly, even though it didn't make it to number one, their signature song. It's coming up.
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6: Here's your Classic Hits 96.7 forecast. Lows level off around 55. Tonight, under clear skies, southwesterly winds around 5 miles per hour. Bright sunshine expected again. Tomorrow, daytime highs approaching 81. Lows level off around 51. Tomorrow night, clear skies. In the Classic Hits 96.7 Weather Center, I'm meteorologist Jennifer Wojcicki. Right now, 81.

0: Yes, REO Speedwagon. And before that, the Doobie Brothers. And this is Ken Cocker. Hey, speaking of the Doobie Brothers, did you hear about this guy, Michael, and I don't know if this is the correct pronunciation, Gosling? He's 58 years old, lives in St. Louis, and he was placed for adoption as an infant. He found out through a DNA test that the singer for the Doobie Brothers, of course, Michael McDonald, is his biological father. And it turned out that the younger Michael actually was a fan of his. And Michael McDonald has acknowledged it and said that he wanted to make sure that the adoptive parents get all the credit. And I guess the two have been able to meet and are going to stay in touch. And that's, I think, kind of a cool story.
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0: Back to the 90s and counting blue cars. Dishwalla. Very first hit for Foreigner is coming up. We're going to take a look at milestones and memories for this day right now. Pillow Talk, one of my favorite movies, actually. Doris Day and Rock Hudson starred. It was released on this day in 1959. 1960, John F. Kennedy and Richard Nixon had their second debate. Rolling Stones recorded I Want to Be Your Man in 1963, a song written by John Lennon and Paul McCartney. 1968, the Motion Picture Association of America had adopted its movie rating system. 1971, The French Connection was released, starring Gene Hackman, who won the Academy Award. Cats, what a great musical, opened on Broadway in 1982. It didn't close for 18 years. 1984, Walter Payton passed Jim Brown as the NFL's all-time leading rusher, and Rupert Murdoch launched the Fox News Channel this day 30 years ago, 1996. And there it is, milestones and memories for today.
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11: Lows level off around 55. Tonight, under clear skies, southwesterly winds around 5 miles per hour. Bright sunshine expected again. Tomorrow, daytime highs approaching 81. Lows level off around 51. Tomorrow night, clear skies.
10: In the Classic Hits 96.7 Weather Center, I'm meteorologist Jennifer Wojcicki. 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
1: Fox News, I'm John Saucier. Michigan Republican Senate nominee Mike Rogers has broken with President Trump, called for an end to the U.S. trade war with Canada.
2: I think we're doing very well with Canada. Canada would like to make a deal, but we're not satisfied.
1: In the United States setting 50% tariffs on a range of Canadian goods after the trade talks collapsed. Canada has set retaliatory tariffs on American goods. The World Health Organization says Russian officials have reported no cases of plague in a region where an employee at a Siberian Plague Research Institute reportedly got sick with pneumonia and died. WHO Acting Director of Epidemic and Pandemic Management, Dr. Maria Van Kerkhove, says the organization is asking Russia to give more details.
3: We would like more information to understand which laboratory tests were conducted, which pathogens were evaluated, and if this individual didn't die from plague, then how did she die?
1: The WHO says there's a very low risk of plague spreading outside Russia. 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

And it's true, isn't it? Love is a battlefield. Pat Benatar doing the cruise, and I'm Ken Cocker. Well, we got Billy Idol going into the Rock and Roll Hall of Fame. I'm going to play him in a bit. What I wanted to say earlier was Goo Goo Dolls coming up. Matter of fact, let's play them right now. Later this hour, we're going to take a look at music headlines. It's only Wednesday, and I'm having problems.

0: Money Money, a song originally done by Tommy James and the Shondells and Billy Idol. I'm Ken Cocker. Have you seen this show, Neely? It's on Amazon Prime, and it's a companion to Reacher. Remember, she was his partner in the military. And I'll tell you, it is really good. I've seen 4 of the 8 episodes, and I'm going to watch the rest as soon as I can. All are available now on Amazon Prime. Neely is his name. She plays a private eye in Chicago.
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4: Lows level off around 55. Tonight, under clear skies, southwesterly winds around 5 miles per hour. Bright sunshine expected again. Tomorrow, daytime highs approaching 81. Lows level off around 51. Tomorrow night, clear skies.
3: In the Classic Hits 96.7 Weather Center, I'm meteorologist Jennifer Wojcicki. Right now, it's 79 degrees.

0: Well, that song came out 30 years ago, Follow You Down and the Gin Blossoms from the album. I love this title. Congratulations. I'm sorry. We're going to play a great tune by the Eagles from another great album that was called On the Border in, I think I'm going to say 1974. I'm not certain about that. I believe that's right. We got that song coming up in a bit and Journey as well.
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0: That is such a beautiful song from Journey, and I'm Ken Cocker. They do their final concert, by the way, in November in their hometown of San Francisco. There's talk that maybe, just maybe, a fellow by the name of Steve Perry may show up for a song or two. We'll have to wait and see if that happens. While we have the chance, I thought we'd take a look at the music headlines. Dolly Parton's final song, Torn, a duet with Bono, is going to be released on the new U2 album, which is out this fall. Sad news that Peter Byrne, the lead singer of the group Naked Eyes, has passed at the age of 74. Their big hit was Always Something There to Remind Me. Hitting bookstores February, the 50th anniversary of the release of Rumors, the great album series called Fleetwood Mac's Rumors. And Foghat has released the song It Hurts Me Too from their upcoming live album, Live and Loud, across the USA. There's your music headlines.
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6: Lows level off around 55. Tonight, under clear skies, southwesterly winds around 5 miles per hour. Bright sunshine expected again. Tomorrow, daytime highs approaching 81. Lows level off around 51. Tomorrow night, clear skies.
5: In the Classic Hits 96.7 Weather Center, I'm meteorologist Jennifer Wojcicki. Right now, it's 79 degrees.

Fixtures Bridge. Hello, sweetie.

Yeah.

and the Police. Message in a bottle as we do the Wednesday cruise here. This is Ken Cocker. Looking forward to Monday Night Football beginning week five tomorrow. Tampa Bay and Dallas is the matchup on Amazon Prime. The great Al Michaels calling it a game. Lenny Kravitz coming your way in just a little bit. And Rock and Roll Hall of Famers Duran Duran. We'll take a look at Born on Dates of the Lates and Greats in a while. But now it's a one-hit wonder. And what a one-hit wonder they were. That's hard to say. It's the Fix.

0: No, it ain't over till it's over. And Lenny Kravitz. I'm Ken Cocker. I believe it's today that the new series, which was a movie back in the 1970s, Carrie, will appear on Amazon Prime. And it's, I don't know how many episodes there are, but it is a series, not just one film. Remember the original? It had Sissy Spacek and John Travolta was in that. You may remember one of his first movies, Piper Laurie and others. I'm excited to see what this one has in store for us. We've got Duran Duran here in a bit and Genesis coming up too.
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3: Here's your Classic Hits 96.7 forecast. Lows level off around 55. Tonight, under clear skies, southwesterly winds around 5 miles per hour. Bright sunshine expected again. Tomorrow, daytime highs approaching 81. Lows level off around 51. Tomorrow night, clear skies. In the Classic Hits 96.7 Weather Center, I'm meteorologist Jennifer Wojcicki. Right now, 75.
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myself, I find what I'm after. It's changing every day.

0: And Genesis is with a classic. It must be some kind of misunderstanding. John Mellencamp's having a birthday, and we'll play a song by him coming up. As long as we're talking about birthdays, why don't we take a look-see at the born-on dates of the lates and greats for today, starting with Joy Behar from The View. She is 84. Retired Marine Colonel Oliver North is 83 today. John Mellencamp, 75. Vladimir Putin is 74. Mary Badham, she played Scout in To Kill a Mockingbird. She's 74. Simon Cowell is 67 this day. And Louis Capaldi, the singer, is 30. And there you have it. A look at this day. I'm sorry, at the born on dates of the lates and greats for this day. Thanks for listening.
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2: 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A place that makes your heart race at every turn. Where a good job and a brighter future are just within reach. Some call this a dream. We call it Kentucky. Your next trip could be your next chapter. So pack up and come see us. It's never been easier to find what moves you in our new Kentucky home. Plan your getaway at KentuckyTourism.com.
3: 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Whether you're heading to work or getting ready for the day, we've got you covered. We're your go-to source for everything you need to know on air and online.

0: little funkiness there from the Rolling Stones and Miss You. I'm Ken Cocker. Appreciate you being along for the ride as we ease on down the highway. Great song by U2 is coming up. That's going to wrap it for Wednesday. Thanks so much for being on hand. Back to do it tomorrow. We'll have a lot of fun, I promise you. Hang tough and be cool. See you on Thursday.
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8: Lows level off around 55. Tonight, under clear skies, southwesterly winds around 5 miles per hour. Bright sunshine expected again. Tomorrow, daytime highs approaching 81. Lows level off around 51. Tomorrow night, clear skies.
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